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4: Roadwork cleared 400 southbound, but not northbound, as the two left lanes are blocked, 88, and left lane blocked northbound at Essa Road. Both ramps on the 404 north and south to the 407 currently closed off the highway. We had a crash and an ongoing cleanup at Kennedy and Bloomington. 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I'm Dan Dealey. That's Hot Country Traffic.
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4: Crash cleanup continues off the highway at Kennedy and Bloomington in Stouffville as the road work continues on the 400 northbound 88, two left lanes blocked northbound at Essa, left lane blocked, and both 404 south and northbound ramps to the 407 closed. We do have a crash on the 427. It's North Express near Bernanthorpe, two left lanes blocked. 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I'm Dan Dealey. That's Hot Country Traffic.
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1: It's Friday, June 19th. Good morning. 15 degrees in Newmarket, Aurora. Gas up a cent to $1.59. I'm Stacey Engelhardt. What a celebration for World Cup fans in Vancouver after Canada blasted Qatar 6-0 in BC. More than 52,000 spectators attended, including Prime Minister Carney, who sat next to the president of FIFA. Canada's next game is also in BC Wednesday. Police in Oshawa say a falling tree struck a child, causing serious injuries. Emergency crews called just after noon. They say the child is under the age of 12. An air ambulance took the child to a GTA hospital. A 61-year-old woman died after being struck by a delivery vehicle in Penetanguishene. Officers were called to a collision on a hospital property Thursday morning. The victim was an employee. A judge in Ontario expected to deliver her ruling today in the sex assault trial of billionaire businessman Frank Stronach. The 93-year-old pleaded not guilty to 12 charges stemming from alleged incidents that took place decades ago involving 7 complainants. Hot Country Sports. Baseball yesterday, the Jays beat Boston 4-3, winning all 3 games in that road series. They start up a series this afternoon in Chicago 2-20. The AHL Calder Cup Final lives to see another game. Toronto lost to Chicago in overtime and has a chance to win the championship again tonight in Toronto. Game time is at 7. The Marlies lead 3-1. At the World Cup in Vancouver, Canada beat Qatar 6-0. Elsewhere, Switzerland beat Bosnia 4-1. Czechia and South Africa tied at 1, while Mexico blanked South Korea 1-0. Getting underway today, the U.S. plays Australia at 3. This evening at 6, Scotland and Morocco. Brazil plays Haiti at 8:30. Turkey plays Paraguay at 11. While Canada is down a player after Ismail Kone's leg was broken when he was tackled. CFL action tonight. The Ticats host BC at 7:30. And in the WNBA, Toronto Tempo is in Connecticut at 7:30. Hot Country weather. We've got sunshine today, windy, a high of 23. Tonight, cloudy, windy, 12. More sunshine tomorrow, a bit windy, with a high of 23. Sunshine returns Sunday with a high of 24. Right now, it's 15 in Newmarket, Aurora. I'm Stacey Engelhardt.
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0: Brett Kissel with Airwaves. Good morning. How are you? 1-877-505-3692. Good morning, Steve. Happy Friday. Oh, yes. Coffee. Cheers to that. Coffee always tastes so good on a Friday, doesn't it? It really does. Good morning, Christina. Last day of school with these kiddos for me today. Aurora Montessori School. Let's out early today. It's a beautiful day. Oh, girl, you get an early day. We're here for it. Christine always sends the most beautiful sunrises. They're very tropical looking. It's really great. Good morning, Eric. How are you? Long time no talk. Good morning. Good morning. We're so glad you guys are hanging out with us. 1-877-505-3692. So I got to tell you something funny about last night. Billy Zimmerman in town, Hudson Westbrook. There's two types of girls when you go to a country concert, okay? And then there's the girl, like one of them, they have the most amazing outfits. The dresses, the little denim dress, skirts, the boots, the bows, you know, just super sweet. They're usually cold by the end of the night, but they look amazing. Then TL enters the conversation, okay? I look like Woody from the Toy Story. If you go to our Instagram, Hot Country Crew and Tracy Lynn on Air, either one of them, you'll see a photo of myself with Bailey, who is just such a sweetheart. And I'm looking around, I'm walking around, and I'm just like, wow, these ladies, these women just look so sweet, and their outfits, I'm like, wow. And then I'm standing there, and I'm wearing a ball cap, a Bailey Zimmerman ball cap, denim on denim, my cowboy boots. And I looked and I'm like, oh my God, I look like Woody from the Toy Story. Not the girl cowboy. I look like Woody. I couldn't believe it. I'm like, okay, there you go. There's two types of girls that show up to concerts. And yeah, I think I was the only one that was dressed like me. Good morning.
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0: A mix of sun and cloud today, high of 23, driving along the 400 into Barrie. Same thing, temperatures hanging around 20 degrees. Overnight, cloudy skies, low of 11. And for Saturday, sunny skies, high of 20, low of 11. And for Father's Day, Sunday, sunny skies with a high of 22 with increasing cloudiness overnight, low of 11. And a look ahead to Monday. Cloudy skies, a few showers with temperatures hanging around 20.
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3: Crash cleanup continues in Stouffville, Bloomington, and Kennedy, blocking a lane there. So a big heads up as we're looking at a collision on the 427 North Express past Bernathorpe. Two left lanes blocked. 400 northbound at Essa Road. The left lane is still blocked with some overnight construction as the rest of the majors wake up this morning. 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That's Hot Country Traffic.
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2: 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Or just the feeling that, like, sometimes people's paths diverge, and that doesn't mean that that's the last time that you get to feel those memories or know that person. And sometimes when you look back on your childhood, those memories, that's special in itself.
1: Kane Browntown's CountryNow.com that his daughter wasn't happy when they had to take the television out of her room. He said, "We just went through a thing where we took the TVs out of the rooms. We wanted the kids to play. We didn't want them falling asleep and getting into a habit of watching TV every night. And so we took it out. She's not happy." And that is the lowdown.

0: James Barker Band. Somebody I know, 641. How are you? 1-877-505-3692. Hit us up on the text line. We're having a lot of fun over there. Especially, I love early mornings. It's probably one of my most favorite times of the day. Make sure you subscribe to Hot Takes with Tracy Lynn on all your podcast platforms. It's brought to you by PointsBet Canada. We've got some weekly stats, and we're talking about the games that are coming up, especially for this weekend. So it's a lot of fun. Don't miss out. So this weekend, it's all about celebrating dads, stepdads, grandpas, father figures, and all the amazing men who have helped shape our lives. Now, Father's Day, it's a fun weekend, and we want to show our love to all the daddies out there. We want to hear about your dad. What makes him special? What's the best advice he ever gave you? Maybe you have a story about your father. Maybe he's your biggest supporter, your fishing buddy, your barbecue king, the guy who can fix absolutely anything with duct tape. You know that dad. We'd love to hear your stories. Maybe you have a classic dad joke. You know the kind. Dad, can you put my shoes on? Nope, I don't think they'll fit me. Ha ha. Oh, yeah. You got some dad jokes. We want to hear. How about why don't eggs tell jokes? Because they'd crack each other up. 1-877-505-3692. Tell us about your dad. We want to celebrate dads, what they've taught you. Maybe they taught you how to ride a bike, drive a car, work ethic. They taught you to laugh often. And maybe they just embarrass you a little bit. Yeah, remember growing up how dad would embarrass you in front of your friends and he thought he was being cool? Share your memories, your funny stories. We want to hear it all. 1-877-505-3692. It's a great weekend. Looks like the weather is going to be good. First day of summer, Father's Day weekend. It's going to be a good one. Actually, it's great weather to get out there and go golfing. You wouldn't be shocked if, you know, it's nice and cool. It doesn't have that Humidex hanging around. So, but with summer coming, I'm hoping that we get more hotter days.
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0: A mix of sun and cloud today, high of 23, driving along the 400 into Barrie. Same thing, temperatures hanging around 20 degrees. Overnight, cloudy skies, low of 11. And for Saturday, sunny skies, high of 20, low of 11. And for Father's Day, Sunday, sunny skies with a high of 22, with increasing cloudiness overnight, low of 11. And a look ahead to Monday. Cloudy skies, a few showers with temperatures hanging around 20.
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3: The work continues for a crash cleanup Kennedy and Bloomington in Stouffville as we're looking at delays on the 404 DVP southbound to go along with the 401. The 400 moving really well. We have a crash on the 427 North Express past Bernathorpe blocking two left lanes. 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I'm Dan Dealey. That's Hot Country Traffic.
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2: Good Friday morning, June 19th, 15 degrees in Newmarket, Aurora. Gas up a cent heading into the weekend, $1.59. I'm Stacey Englehart. A giant celebration for World Cup fans across the country after Canada blasted Qatar 6-0 in Vancouver. More than 52,000 spectators attended, including Prime Minister Carney, who sat next to the president of FIFA. Canada's next game is Wednesday. It's also in BC. Police in Oshawa say a falling tree struck a child, causing serious injuries. Emergency crews called just after noon. They say the child is under the age of 12. An air ambulance took the child to a GTA hospital. A 61-year-old woman died after being struck by a delivery vehicle in Penetanguishene. Officers were called to a collision on a hospital property Thursday morning. The victim was an employee. A judge in Ontario expected to deliver her ruling today in the sex assault trial of billionaire businessman Frank Stronach. The 93-year-old pleaded not guilty to 12 charges stemming from alleged incidents that took place decades ago involving 7 complainants. Hot Country Sports. Baseball yesterday, the Jays beat Boston 4-3, winning all 3 games in that road series. They start up a series this afternoon in Chicago 2-20. The AHL Calder Cup Final lives to see another game. Toronto lost to Chicago in overtime and has a chance to win the championship again tonight in Toronto. Game time is at 7. The Marlies lead 3-1. At the World Cup in Vancouver, Canada beat Qatar 6-0. Elsewhere, Switzerland beat Bosnia 4-1. Czechia and South Africa tied at 1, while Mexico blanked South Korea 1-0. Getting underway today, the U.S. plays Australia at 3. This evening at 6, Scotland and Morocco. Brazil plays Haiti at 8:30. Turkey plays Paraguay at 11. While Canada is down a player after Ismail Kone's leg was broken when he was tackled. CFL action tonight. The Ticats host BC at 7:30. And in the WNBA, Toronto Tempo is in Connecticut at 7:30. Hot Country weather. We've got sunshine today, windy, a high of 23. Tonight, cloudy, windy, 12. More sunshine tomorrow, a bit windy, with a high of 23. Sunshine returns Sunday with a high of 24. Right now, it's 15 in Newmarket, Aurora. I'm Stacey Englehart.
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0: Kissel, Cowboys and Dreamers 717. How are you? Coffee cheers 1-877-505-3692. Your morning mind bender for that $100 OLG voucher. Nearly half of dads admit they keep this item long after it should have been thrown away. What is it? Nearly half of dads admit they keep this item long after they should have thrown it away. 1-877-505-3692. Good morning to Gary, John, Troy, Nicole, JJ, Mark, Seb, Jennifer, France, Janice, Amy, Mike. And Mike has a joke for us. He said, when does a dad joke become a dad joke? Are you ready? When it's apparent. That's good. I like it. Oh, my goodness. So we're talking about dads today, okay? We want to hear about your dad. Let us know. You know, did he teach you to do something? Did he give you advice that you still, you know, think about? Today, we want to celebrate your dad. So tell us your dad's stories. Maybe he's always had a bad dad joke. Maybe you got a bad dad joke for us. This weekend is all about celebrating dads and stepdads and grandparents and father figures, all the amazing men who have shaped our lives. So Father's Day weekend is here. Plus, it's the first day of summer coming, and we want you to tell us about your dad. Maybe he taught you how to ride a bike. Maybe he taught you, like, he gave you your work ethic. Maybe he said, do you have to laugh all the time? Maybe he's just embarrassed you a lot in public. Or you just got a bad dad joke. We love that. We love our jokes on the text line. And no one has the answer just yet on that morning mind bender. But I feel like someone's going to think about it. Someone's going to get it. Just think about it. What should have been thrown out long after you needed it? 1-877-505-3692.
1: Country weather.
0: A mix of sun and cloud today, high of 23. Driving along the 400 into Barrie, same thing. Temperatures hanging around 20 degrees. Overnight, cloudy skies, low of 11. And for Saturday, sunny skies, high of 20, low of 11. And for Father's Day, Sunday, sunny skies with a high of 22 with increasing cloudiness overnight, low of 11. And a look ahead to Monday. Cloudy skies, a few showers with temperatures hanging around 20.
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2: All clear Kennedy and Bloomington after a lengthy crash cleanup there in Stouffville. Looking at a collision on the 427 North Express past Burnthorpe. Two left lanes there still blocked as it's a good go on the 400 and even lighter than usual on the 404 DVP southbound in both ways on the 401. 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That's Hot Country Traffic.
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1: Billy Green is talking about the worst thing his dad ever did to him.
2: The worst thing I can ever think of him doing was he threw a Lynyrd Skynyrd tape out the window on the way to work one day. I was just playing Sweet Home Alabama over and over again, and he just pressed eject and threw it out the window without saying anything. I don't know if I forgive him for that yet or not, but he's always been that type to sort of cut up with me.
1: Oh, no, Riley, not the Lynyrd Skynyrd cassette tape. Oh, you gotta love Dad. Happy Father's Day, and that's the lowdown.
3: 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Your say. Should we pick it or kick it?
1: We love when Friday brings new music, and today we have new music from Tyler Hubbard, and his new song being featured is called Land. It's a powerful, reflective country song by Tyler Hubbard that focuses on resilience, family roots, and overcoming life's hurdles. The lyrics trace milestones of growing up from first loves and heartbreaks to reckless summers and family wisdom. Pick it or kick it. Let us know. What do you think? 1-877-505-3692. Tyler Hubbard with Land. I'm Tracy Lynn, and this is Hot Country Mornings.

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Tyler Hubbard, Land. Pick it or kick it, 1-877-505-3692.

0: So last night, Bailey Zimmerman was in town, and what a performance he gave everyone. It was absolutely incredible. A lot of vibes, and it was packed, like 15,000 people. And this was his very first show that sold out for presale. And he is so grateful, and he just shows so much gratitude to all the fans. It was a really fun evening, and Hudson Westbrook was there. And when we got to hang out with them before the show, Hudson walked in with a jacket with the Maple Leaf, the Canadian. He was repping. We had the soccer game going on, which we won 6-0. And we were watching that as well off someone's phone, and it was great. And then Bailey came in. He doesn't do a whole lot of talking before a show because we want him to keep his voice, but he was wearing the red and white, and he was just so pumped to be back in Canada. He's just a delight. And to see his career, like, just blossom the way that it has from the first time that Hot Country met him and the first time we heard him on the airwaves to today, absolutely incredible. And, yeah, he put on a great show. Weather was amazing. Everybody showed up, and it was so windy. It was like the Wizard of Oz. It was absolutely crazy. And then everything it's just like the sun came out. And we're like, Bailey, look at Mother Nature even wants to watch you perform. And he's like, good, that's great. So it was really good. And it was so awesome to see all the outfits last night. Ladies, you really know how to show up for a country concert. Unlike myself, who looked like Woody from Toy Story. I did. And if you go to our socials, you can see the videos. You can see the photos. That's High Country Crew on Instagram and myself, Tracy Lynn, on air. Yeah, denim on denim with some cowboy boots. Not like the girl cowboy from Toy Story. No, I look like a full-on Woody. I did. And you know what? It was great. I wasn't cold, so that was the best part, too, because it does get cool in the evening. Good morning, coffee. Cheers.
1: Hot Country weather.
0: A mix of sun and cloud today, high of 23. Driving along the 400 into Barrie, same thing. Temperatures hanging around 20 degrees. Overnight, cloudy skies, low of 11. And for Saturday, sunny skies, high of 20. Low of 11. And for Father's Day, Sunday, sunny skies with a high of 22. With increasing cloudiness overnight, low of 11. And a look ahead to Monday. Cloudy skies, a few showers with temperatures hanging around 20.
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2: Still moving excellent on the 400 if you're heading southbound, even northbound if you're trying to dodge this city at this time. We do have a stall on the 401 eastbound Dixon, left lane block, and 404 DVP volume delays building around the 401 this morning. When kids play, they win. 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I'm Dan Dealey. That's Hot Country Traffic.
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2: It's Friday, June 19th. Good morning. 15 right now in Newmarket, Aurora. Gas up a cent to $1.59. I'm Stacy Englehart. A giant celebration for World Cup fans across the country after Canada blasted Qatar 6-0 in Vancouver. More than 52,000 spectators attended, including Prime Minister Carney, who sat next to the president of FIFA. Canada's next game is Wednesday. It's also in BC. Police in Oshawa say a falling tree struck a child, causing serious injuries. Emergency crews called just after noon. They say the child is under the age of 12. An air ambulance took the child to a GTA hospital. A 61-year-old woman died after being struck by a delivery vehicle in Penetanguishene. Officers were called to a collision on a hospital property Thursday morning. The victim was an employee. A judge in Ontario expected to deliver her ruling today in the sex assault trial of billionaire businessman Frank Stronach. The 93-year-old pleaded not guilty to 12 charges stemming from alleged incidents that took place decades ago involving 7 complainants. Hot Country Sports Baseball yesterday. The Jays beat Boston 4-3, winning all 3 games in that road series. They start up a series this afternoon in Chicago 2-20. The AHL Calder Cup Final lives to see another game. Toronto lost to Chicago in overtime and has a chance to win the championship again tonight in Toronto. Game time is at 7. The Marlies lead 3-1. At the World Cup in Vancouver, Canada beat Qatar 6-0. Elsewhere, Switzerland beat Bosnia 4-1. Czechia and South Africa tied at 1, while Mexico blanked South Korea 1-0. Getting underway today, the U.S. plays Australia at 3. This evening at 6, Scotland and Morocco. Brazil plays Haiti at 8:30. Turkey plays Paraguay at 11. While Canada is down a player after Ismail Kone's leg was broken when he was tackled. CFL action tonight. The Ticats host BC at 7:30. And in the WNBA, Toronto Tempo is in Connecticut at 7:30. Hot Country weather. We've got sunshine today, windy, a high of 23. Tonight, cloudy, windy, 12. More sunshine tomorrow, a bit windy, with a high of 23. Sunshine returns Sunday with a high of 24. Right now, it's 15 in Newmarket, Aurora. I'm Stacy Englehart.
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0: That was new music from Tennille Towns with Sunshine's Free. I'm Tracy Lynn. This is High Country Mornings. Well, just moments ago, Tennille called us, and we love when we get friends on Friday morning. So grab a cup of coffee and take a listen to our conversation, because she's going to tell us the story behind one of the hottest new songs out there. Hi, Tennille. How are you?
1: Hi, good, thanks. How are you?
0: I'm doing great. We are so excited to speak with you and get caught up. Congratulations, the most added song on country radio for Sunshine Free. How awesome is that?
1: Ah, what a dream. You guys are incredible. Thank you for all your support with this new song. And it's so great to get to catch up with you. Appreciate you taking the time.
0: We got to get the story behind this new song. And by the way, everyone is loving it. It's perfect, perfect time of the year to release this song. But you got a friend on this new song helping you out, Keith Urban?
1: Yeah, I still can't believe that's real, but it is. He's so wonderful. And, you know, it's funny. I was working on this song in the studio, and I wrote this one because it's kind of like a mission statement to my own heart to, like, just slow down long enough to, like, enjoy the joy that's all around us. Like, it's just all there if we pay attention to it. And so that was kind of like my mission behind it. And then as we were working on it, I was thinking, what would Keith Urban do? Like, I feel like the joy that he embodies in music, it's like, it's undeniable. You watch him play a live show and it's like he's having the time of his life. And I love that about him. And so I thought, what are the odds that he'd like maybe play guitar on here? So I reached out as a total pipe dream, and he was so kind and replied and was like, I love the song and would love to. And he sent some guitar tracks, and it was just so cool to have him be a part of this. And it's such a full circle for me, because I've just been a fan forever. My friends and I in high school, like, sat on the phone with Ticketmaster to go take a road trip to see a show. So this is really cool for me.
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0: A mix of sun and cloud today, high of 23. Driving along the 400 into Barrie, same thing. Temperatures hanging around 20 degrees. Overnight, cloudy skies, low of 11. And for Saturday, sunny skies, high of 20, low of 11. And for Father's Day Sunday, sunny skies with a high of 22 with increasing cloudiness overnight, low of 11. And a look ahead to Monday. Cloudy skies, a few showers with temperatures hanging around 20.
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3: A crash on the 401 West Collector's approaching White's, blocking the right lane as the delays continue to build on the 404 DVP, but a lot better than usual through York Region on the 404 and the 400, of course, about as good as it gets in both directions this morning. 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That's Hot Country Traffic.
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1: We've gotten to witness, and so being able to just kind of watch him write songs at 8 years old and go on the road with him at 9 years old and get to go sing in his encores on the road, I feel like Dad has been the main influence on me vocally and me as a songwriter and as a performer, and so I owe Dad a lot of credit for being here today.
2: And now Riley Green is talking about the worst thing his dad ever did to him.
3: The worst thing I can ever think of him doing was he threw a Lynyrd Skynyrd tape out the window on the way to work one day. I was just playing Sweet Home Alabama over and over again. He just pressed eject and threw it out the window without saying anything. I don't know if I forgive him for that yet or not, but he's always been that type to sort of cut up with me.
2: Oh, no, Riley. Not the Lynyrd Skynyrd cassette tape. Oh, you gotta love Dad. Happy Father's Day, and that's the lowdown.

0: That was Josh Stump with Highway Money. Good morning. How are you? What a fun time we have had this morning. And the text line, you guys always put a big smile on our face. It is Friday. And it looks like it was a picket right across the board for Tyler Hubbard. You're loving his new song, Land. And we agree with you. It was perfect for a Friday morning. And yeah, a lot of you guys saying the same thing on the text line. So glad that Florida Georgia Line are back together. And yep, we agree with you on that as well. We are loading a beautiful weekend, the first day of summer, and it's Father's Day weekend. And that's so much fun. There's a lot of things that we're going to do and get accomplished. And it's going to be a great weekend because on your Hot Country Countdown, Saturday at 9 a.m. and again Sunday at noon, we have Megan Maroney in the hot seat, and she is coming to town tomorrow. That is going to be a wild, wild night. Don't forget to tag us in all your socials, okay? Because we want to feel like we're there too. So yeah, Megan Maroney's in the hot seat and Braden King is our breakout artist. So there you go. We've got our hard-hitting hot seat with Megan Maroney and our Villain Sauce Co. breakout artist is Braden King. So there you go. It's June 19th. Today is Eat an Oreo Day, Martini Day, Dog Dad Day, Garfield the Cat Day, and National Watch Day. 2 days left until Father's Day. So if you're still looking for that perfect gift, you got 2 days. But, you know, we will remind you that a listener earlier this week did tell us it's not what we get dad. Really is the time that you get to spend with your dad. So there you go. If my daddy's listening, you're not getting anything. You're getting the gift of Tracy Lynn. You can just see him rolling his eyes like, oh, Lord. Sweet Jesus. More time listening to Tracy. Oh, there you go. 1-877-505-3692. Check in, say hi. We'd love to hear from you.
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0: A mix of sun and cloud today. High of 23. Driving along the 400 into Barrie. Same thing. Temperatures hanging around 20 degrees. Overnight, cloudy skies. Low of 11. And for Saturday, sunny skies. High of 20. Low of 11. And for Father's Day, Sunday, sunny skies with a high of 22. With increasing cloudiness overnight. Low of 11. And a look ahead to Monday. Cloudy skies. A few showers with temperatures hanging around 20.
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2: Heading to the cottage, now's a good time. 400 northbound in great shape. Seeing jam ups on the 404, both directions heading toward the 401, where we have a crash on the westbound side. Collectors approaching Whites, that's blocking the right lane. 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That's Hot Country Traffic.
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It's You, Me, and Country Music. It's the perfect way to start the day. Thanks, Lori. How are you all? We just love this story that you just shared with us about your dad. She says, my dad had us believing that it was against the law to turn the interior light on inside your vehicle while you were driving. I remember hearing that too while we were growing up as well. So coffee cheers, and thank you for sharing your story about your dad. Well, it's Father's Day weekend, and we are saluting all the daddies out there. I'm Tracy Lynn, and this is Hot Country 88.5.

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1: Overall, a very quiet drive on the 400 so far, but we do have maintenance in Barrie on the eastbound Esser Road on-ramp to the northbound 400. That on-ramp is closed for the time being. If you're on the 404, watch out for some southbound volume through Major McKenzie and 16th Avenue. Some very light delays there. Heading out toward Caledon, we've got construction eastbound on Highway 9 at Duffy's Lane. When kids play, they win. Donate this Jumpstart month to help get kids into the game. Learn more at jumpstart.canadiantire.ca. I'm Miles Marcus. That's Hot Country Traffic.
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There's only a little bit of time left on that. And, you know, Ryan, this afternoon, we'll have a pair of tickets to the Boots and Hearts Music Festival. It's so much fun. He's going to talk about an artist that is performing during the weekend, and you have to guess their boot size. All the info on the website, and you can also enter online for the North of Nowhere road trip. I'm Tracy Lynn, and we are so glad that you're hanging out with us this morning. A mix of sun and cloud today. Temperatures hanging around 20 degrees, but looking at the beautiful weekend ahead of us, sunshine, warm temperatures, first day of summer is coming our way, and it's Father's Day weekend.

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How's your morning going so far? Morning commute, not too bad. Wearing our sunglasses, windows down, high country cranked up. Does it get any better on a Friday morning? I know we are just a few days away until the majority of kids are done school, which means summer vacation officially hits. And parents are like, it is bittersweet, isn't it? Now we have to make sure that we find something for them to do every single day. But you don't have to make lunches. Oh, the dread.

Did make a lunch every single day for those little kitties. So there you go. We'd love to hear from you. Check in, say hi, send us over your morning coffee view to 1-877-505-3692.

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1: No new problems across the major routes, but on the on-ramp from eastbound Esser Road to the northbound 400, there's a closure here as maintenance is taking place in the Barrie area. On the 404, things continue to move well. Same for Highway 11 and the other highways. Now, eastbound on Highway 9 in Caledon, we've got construction at Duffy's Lane. One lane's blocked here. 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That's Hot Country Traffic.
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You don't want to miss out. And Megan Maroney's going to be in town tomorrow, so it is a wild weekend. Have a good one. I'm Tracy Lynn, and this is Hot Country 88.5.

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2: A mix of sun and cloud today, high of 23. Driving along the 400 into Barrie, same thing. Temperatures hanging around 20 degrees. Overnight, cloudy skies, low of 11. And for Saturday, sunny skies, high of 20, low of 11. And for Father's Day, Sunday, sunny skies with a high of 22 with increasing cloudiness overnight, low of 11. And a look ahead to Monday. Cloudy skies, a few showers with temperatures hanging around 20.
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4: Hey, it's Dana here with all the concerts you don't want to miss in July and August. On July 10th, the incredibly talented Little Big Town will be coming to Niagara Falls to perform at OLG Stage. July 16th is going to be absolutely incredible because the ever-amazing Ella Langley, she's going to be stopping by TD Coliseum in Hamilton. Plus, Tim McGraw will be showing off his skills, hopefully in tight jeans, at RBC Amphitheatre in Toronto. Or if you prefer more of a country music festival vibe, you can head out to Lindsay for the kickoff of North of Nowhere, featuring Dallas Smith, Gloria Sons, and much more. Now, August, get your money ready because it's going to be incredible for country concerts. We've got the soulful Chris Stapleton with Alan Stone and Zach Top August 6th at Rogers Stadium in Toronto. And the iconic Boots and Hearts is happening at Burrells Creek August 7th to 9th featuring headliners The Chicks, Jonas Brothers, and Rascal Flatts. If you're looking for something a little more intimate, Cameron Whitcomb will be performing a set at History Toronto on August 14th, and Casey Musgraves will be bringing her tour to Scotiabank Arena in Toronto on August 24th. 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
3: A mix of sun and cloud today, high of 23. Driving along the 400 into Barrie, same thing. Temperatures hanging around 20 degrees. Overnight, cloudy skies, low of 11. And for Saturday, sunny skies, high of 20, low of 11. And for Father's Day, Sunday, sunny skies with a high of 22 with increasing cloudiness overnight, low of 11. And a look ahead to Monday. Cloudy skies, a few showers with temperatures hanging around 20. On this episode of Hot Takes with Tracy Lynn, brought to you by PointsBet Canada, we've got Jack the Sports Trader joining us. 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
1: 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Hot Country weather.
2: A mix of sun and cloud today, high of 23. Driving along the 400 into Barrie, same thing. Temperatures hanging around 20 degrees. Overnight, cloudy skies, low of 11. And for Saturday, sunny skies, high of 20, low of 11. And for Father's Day, Sunday, sunny skies with a high of 22 with increasing cloudiness overnight, low of 11. And a look ahead to Monday. Cloudy skies, a few showers with temperatures hanging around 20.
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3: A mix of sun and cloud today, high of 23. Driving along the 400 into Barrie, same thing. Temperatures hanging around 20 degrees. Overnight, cloudy skies, low of 11. And for Saturday, sunny skies, high of 20, low of 11. And for Father's Day, Sunday, sunny skies with a high of 22 with increasing cloudiness overnight, low of 11. And a look ahead to Monday. Cloudy skies, a few showers with temperatures hanging around 20. On this episode of Hot Takes with Tracy Lynn, brought to you by PointsBet Canada, we've got Jack the Sports Trader joining us. 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

Tim Hicks, What a Song Should Do, Hot Country, 88.5. It's Ryan, and thanks so much for allowing me to be a part of your Friday afternoon. The first day of summer officially arrives this Sunday on Father's Day, 4:24 in the morning. And you're probably wondering, does it look like summer? Just a little bit. In the GTA, it's going to be 24 degrees. And up north in Barrie, it's going to be 22. Plenty of sunshine for the weekend. I got full weather details coming up in just a bit, so you can book those tee times for Dad. Yeah. Here's Bailey Zimmerman and Chevy Silverado.

0: Josh Duffin, Johnny Walker back to me on Hot Country 88.5. I'm Ryan, and thanks so much for allowing me to be a part of your afternoon. Jelly Roll recently addressed the situation that he and his wife, Bunny XO, are having right now. Of course, the divorce is the big situation, but the other situation is happening online where people are taking sides. And so Jelly Roll decided to clear the air.
1: Me and my wife are best friends. We will always be best friends. We just got off the phone earlier today. Nobody cheated on nobody. She just did a whole podcast about it. You can go watch it. Every word of it is the truth. That will be my best friend forever. This is the only time I will ever speak about it. Bunny, I love you, baby. Thank you for those 10 years. They were incredible. Thank you for the next 10 years of friendship and 20 beyond that. With that being said, cheers, everybody. Thanks for coming out tonight.
0: There you go. Stop taking sides online. It is... agonizing to go on social media and see all of these posts about their divorce and underneath talking about how Jelly Roll's history, da da da, and then Bunny XO's history, blah blah blah. It's like, there you go. You know what I mean? He just said it, and Bunny XO said it on her podcast too. It's just so weird when celebrities get broken up with, or you know, they get a divorce. Immediately, people that have never been involved in their life whatsoever become detectives, lawyers, or relationship experts overnight. They start saying stuff that's not true. And now we know that this was respectful and mutual, but for some strange reason, people still picking sides.
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3: Things are getting busy, but we're doing okay for the most part. The 400 southbound, it's solid from Finch down to the 401. Eastbound Essa Road ramp to the northbound 400, currently closed for maintenance. Southbound on the 404, it's crawling from Finch to the 401 ramps. Eastbound Finch ramp to the southbound 427, that's closed for emergency road work. When kids play, they win. 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I'm Lori Turcotte. That's Hot Country Traffic.
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10: 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Well, if you're driving the same or similar vehicle and you purchased it in the last 4 years, then you're probably paying an interest rate of 2.9% or higher, which means there's a good chance that you're driving an aging vehicle that's going to cost you more to drive and maintain than a brand new Nissan Rogue. 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
11: Jeff.

Brian on your Friday afternoon. Coming up after 3 o'clock, I'm going to give you another chance to score some Boots and Hearts weekend passes. I will name an artist performing that weekend, August 7th to the 9th at Burrows Creek Event Grounds, and you just got to guess their boot size. I'm going to give you a few details to kind of help you out a little bit, but listen for that cue to text and that artist coming up just after 3.

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1: A really powerful story going viral online right now. An off-duty firefighter was just playing some pickleball at a YMC, and he was having a good time until everything changed in a second because a man just a few cords down collapsed, no pulse. Clearly, he had some signs of a cardiac arrest. And so without hesitation, this off-duty firefighter jumps into action, starts CPR. He gets another staff member to call 911. He has somebody else to go grab him the AED. He starts directing people, staying calm, doing everything right in that moment. He used the AED. He does a shock. And then he goes right back to CPR. And it worked because the man regained a pulse. He started breathing again. He actually regained consciousness by the time the paramedics arrived. I mean, just this one person stepping up them in that moment, staying calm and allowing himself to direct people to help him out just a little bit. And there's something special with first responders. There's something special in their brains where they're never really off. You know what I mean? Like, they can be off duty, but they're never really off. Like, this man was, he was just playing pickleball. He was on his day off and he was playing pickleball. He was having fun, but I feel like his brain just couldn't really focus on the game at hand and the sport and having fun, because he was probably just aware of his surroundings and probably thinking to himself, like, my gosh, if something were to happen in this moment, what would I do? First responders are just next level. Stories like this prove that most people are good, y'all.
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2: We have Thomas Rhett starting things off, talking about how he owes his career to his father, Rhett Atkins.
3: You know, when I think about who taught me to sing in the first place, it was my dad. And still to this day, I think my dad is one of the best songwriters, best performers that I've ever gotten to witness. And so being able to just kind of watch him write songs at 8 years old and go on the road with him at 9 years old and get to go sing in his encores on the road, I feel like dad has been the main influence on me vocally and me as a songwriter and as a performer. And so I owe dad a lot of credit for being here today.
2: And now Riley Green is talking about the worst thing his dad ever did to him.
4: The worst thing I could ever think of him doing was he threw a Lynyrd Skynyrd tape out the window on the way to work one day. I was just playing Sweet Home Alabama over and over again. He just pressed eject and threw it out the window without saying anything. I don't know if I forgive him for that yet or not, but he's always been that type to sort of cut up with me.
2: Oh no, Riley, not the Lynyrd Skynyrd cassette tape. Oh, you gotta love dad. Happy Father's Day, and that's the Lowdown.
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1: Tonight in the GTA, a low of 12 degrees. By tomorrow afternoon, mainly sunny skies and a high of 23 for your first day of summer and Father's Day on Sunday, 24 and sunny. Up north in Barrie, tonight 11 degrees, mainly cloudy skies. Some sunshine for your Saturday, 20 degrees. And the first day of summer and Father's Day on Sunday, 22 and sunny. Right now in Barrie, it's 19 degrees. And in the GTA, it's only 18. That's your hot country, 88.5 weather.
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3: Things are getting busy, but we're doing okay for the most part. The 400 southbound, it's solid from Finch down to the 401. Eastbound Essa Road ramp to the northbound 400, currently closed for maintenance. Southbound on the 404, it's crawling from Finch to the 401 ramps. Eastbound Finch ramp to the southbound 427, that's closed for emergency road work. 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I'm Laurie Turcotte. That's Hot Country Traffic.
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4: On deck is Natalie Maines, lead singer of the Chicks. She stands at 5'3". She is quite petite, but she's got a big, huge voice. We can't wait to see the Chicks at Boots and Hearts August 7th to the 9th. They're going to be headlining, so you got to, well, guess what size boot does Natalie Maines wear? Standing at 5'3". And you know what? I'll give you another hint. It's a half size two. So that should help you out just a little bit. 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
1: Hello?
2: Hey, Melissa, it's Ryan from Hot Country Radio. How are you?
1: I'm good. How are you?
2: Doing fantastic. Thanks. What are you doing right now?
1: I'm actually at work listening to my earphones.
2: Look at you. Well, thank you so much for allowing me to be a part of your work day.
1: Yeah, of course.
2: Yeah. I just wanted to text you because you got the right answer, girl.
1: Oh, awesome. That's amazing.
2: Yeah. So, yes, Natalie Maines of the Chicks wears a size 6.5, and that makes sense because she's 5'3".
1: Yeah. She's small.
2: Yeah. How did you get that, by the way?
1: Well, I've been listening to you guys all week, and I was just kind of like Googling answers, and then I had like a little cheat sheet. So, I was kind of like listening all week, and then I'm like, oh, I know her one. So, that's why I got it so fast.
2: That's amazing. So, you were doing boot math just like Tina did in the beginning of the week.
1: Exactly.
2: Amazing. That is so awesome. Well, congratulations, Melissa. You are going to Boots and Hearts August 7th to the 9th. You and a guest. Who are you going to bring?
1: My husband. We've never been. And we live in Aurelia, so we don't live too far away. Wow.
2: That's amazing. So that's,
1: I'm excited.
2: Like, it's not even, you don't even have to like, that's like a cheat code right there, because you can go home and shower and then come back refreshed the next day.
1: That's so true. Look, and there'll be no kids, so we can have like some parents. Adult time, which would be lovely.
2: Golly, what a weekend you guys have planned. That's amazing. Congratulations.
1: Well, thank you.
2: Yeah, no problem, Melissa. Congratulations.
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3: Good afternoon. Looks like construction crew is still working on the ramp from eastbound Assa to the northbound 400. You'll also find southbound on the 400. A little bit busy from Finch down to the 401 ramps in Caledon. Eastbound Highway 9 at Duffy's Lane. One lane closed. That's for construction. When kids play, they win. 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I'm Jennifer Young. That's Hot Country Traffic.
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2: Golly, just a few weeks ago, Brian Kelly, Tyler Hubbard were on stage at CMA Fest announcing a Florida Georgia Line reunion. But that is not stopping Tyler Hubbard from releasing solo music on her Pick It or Kick It today. It's Tyler Hubbard and Land.

Brown and Woman on Hot Country 88.5. Just last weekend, Kane Brown was sitting at song number 9 on the Hot Country Countdown, hosted by our very own Tracy Lynn. 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
2: 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Remember this one?

Bay. That's going to leave a memory on Hot Country 88.5. It's Ryan. Hopefully you're having a great day. Thanks so much for allowing me to be a part of it. You know, I was scrolling through my TikTok last night, and on my For You page popped up a video that I wish had more views and more likes. And I'm hoping that we can do something here, because there's a third grade teacher in Maine who posted a video of her students listening to Luke Combs while they were doing some writing time. And she says it helps them focus.

0: See how they went high on that one? It's great. That puts a smile on my face, and that's awesome. That's awesome to know that that teacher did that for those students. I guess she knows that they work so much better when there's music involved. That's great. You know, not every teacher is going to get it perfect, but if teachers can find something that helps their class focus and actually learn, I think that's worth exploring, you know? And it can be music, it can be routine, whatever. Whatever helps them lock in and focus on their tasks, I think that's just so special for that teacher to do that, you know? And maybe it is Luke Combs. Maybe you haven't tried Luke Combs just yet. Why don't you, you know, next school year, give your classroom a chance to listen to some Luke Combs and see if their grades flourish just a little bit.
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0: 1090 in the GTA and surrounding areas, a low of 12 degrees, partly cloudy skies, and mainly sunny for your Saturday with a high of 23. Sunshine on your Father's Day and the first day of summer. Sunday, 24 and sunny. How about that? If you're traveling up north, up the 400 into Barrie this weekend, 11 degrees, mainly cloudy tonight. Looking at some sunshine for your Saturday, 20 degrees. And on Sunday, 22 and sunny. Right now, from the top of the 400 to the bottom of the 400, it's 19 degrees. That's your Hot Country 88.5 weather.
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2: Northbound on the 400, starting to fill in, heading up towards Langstaff. Not too bad. A little bit slow through Highway 9 and then into Barrie. Had problems eastbound on Essa Road, the ramp to North 400. That's been closed for maintenance. In Caledon, still eastbound Highway 9 through Duffy's Lane. One lane closed off. That was for construction. 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

two to the three to the four. When it's last call and they kick us out the door. It's getting kind of late, but the ladies want some more. Oh my, good Lord. Tell them drink some.

It's Ryan. Coming up this hour, details about how Luke Bryan and Jason Aldean are involved in a $1.4 million lawsuit. Those details are in just a bit. Right now, it's Luke Bryan with George Burge and Rod.

0: The latest from Brock Phillips, Richmond, Hot Country, 88.5. So we are back at these whole Grinch rumors again. Yeah, Jim Carrey is reportedly returning to The Grinch 2 more than 25 years later. I think it's almost 26 now, to be honest with you. Yeah, 2000. Yeah, so 26. And it's just one of those stories that we've heard before. We've done this sing and dance where it's just like there's rumblings, shutdowns, silence. And now we're back at it again. And, you know, with the original coming out in the year 2000, it was a massive hit. But Christmas has changed a lot since then. You know what I mean? Like, what is the Grinch going to be grumpy about this time? Subscription prices? Grocery prices? You know, is he going to be mad at everybody that argues in the comment section on social media? You know what I mean? Like, the world has changed so much since the year 2000 that you almost have to update the whole idea of Christmas spirit, especially when it comes to Whoville. Because I feel like even Whoville has had a bunch of massive changes and probably inflation too.
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2: Busy volume on the northbound 400 from Finch heading up towards Langstaff. Quite slow on the approach towards Highway 9 through the Canal Road. Really not too bad heading through Bradford and up towards Highway 89, but slows heading into Barrie from Mapleview to past Essa. 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

Rose, Put It On Me on Hot Country 88.5. Tucker Wetmore recently talked about a new album he's working on, album number 2. No word of the release date just yet, no word of the title of it just yet, but he did say that it's going to be sonically so different from his debut album. In fact, he's drawing inspiration from the 1960s all the way to the 1990s and that country music sound. Sounds pretty good to me. Imagine Tucker Wetmore's voice, but in Johnny Cash era. That's a good mix.

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0: Jason Aldean and Don't Tell on Me on Hot Country 88.5. It's Ryan. Hopefully having a great day. Luke Bryan, Jason Aldean, they are finding themselves that the restaurant business is a little messy. So I don't know if you remember back in February, they talked about how they're closing their doors to their Nashville steakhouse, E3 Chop House. And they told fans, hey, we're just hitting pause. We're trying to figure out our next move. It's all good. Turns out there's a lot more permanency to that. A property developer just filed a massive $1.4 million lawsuit against Jason Aldean and Luke Bryan, claiming the restaurant skipped out on rent for months, completely ignoring the default notices before they finally handed back the keys. So they are in big oopsie-daisy trouble. That whole thing back in February of just like, yeah, we're hitting pause. That was just celebrity talk for the landlords locked the door and we can't go back in.
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0: 1090 in the GTA and surrounding areas, a low of 12 degrees, partly cloudy skies, and mainly sunny for your Saturday with a high of 23. Sunshine on your Father's Day and the first day of summer, Sunday, 24 and sunny. How about that? If you're traveling up north, up the 400 into Barrie this weekend, 11 degrees, mainly cloudy tonight. Looking at some sunshine for your Saturday, 20 degrees, and on Sunday, 22 and sunny. Right now, from the top of the 400 to the bottom of the 400, it's 19 degrees. That's your Hot Country 88.5 weather.
1: 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Hot Country 88.5 traffic.
2: Heavy delays on the northbound 400 heading into Barrie from Mapleview to past ESSA. The eastbound ESSA ramp to northbound 400 remains closed for maintenance. Eastbound Highway 9 at Duffy's Lane. Still construction has it down to a single lane only. Get 20 times the points today at Shopper Drug Mart. 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That's Hot Country traffic.
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7: Hey, it's Dana here with all the concerts you don't want to miss in July and August. On July 10th, the incredibly talented Little Big Town will be coming to Niagara Falls to perform at OLG Stage. July 16th is going to be absolutely incredible because the ever-amazing Ella Langley, she's going to be stopping by TD Coliseum in Hamilton. Plus, Tim McGraw will be showing off his skills, hopefully in tight jeans, at RBC Amphitheatre in Toronto. Or if you prefer more of a country music festival vibe, you can head out to Lindsay for the kickoff of North of Nowhere, featuring Dallas Smith, Gloria Sons, and much more. Now, August, get your money ready because it's going to be incredible for country concerts. We've got the soulful Chris Stapleton with Alan Stone and Zach Top August 6th at Rogers Stadium in Toronto. And the iconic Boots and Hearts is happening at Burles Creek August 7th to 9th, featuring headliners The Chicks, Jonas Brothers, and Rascal Flatts. If you're looking for something a little more intimate, Cameron Whitcomb will be performing a set at History Toronto on August 14th, and Casey Musgraves will be bringing her tour to Scotiabank Arena in Toronto on August 24th. 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

Josh Ross's song number 5 on the Hot 5 at 5, brought to you by the Fireplace Stop. Coming in at song number 4, this guy was on the RBC Amphitheater stage last night, heard nothing but incredible things from his Different Night Same Rodeo tour. It's Bailey Zimmerman and Chevy Silverado, Hot Country 88.5.

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1: 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Number three.

not only will she be in Toronto tomorrow night at the Scotiabank Arena on her Cloud 9 tour, she will also be in the hot seat on the Hot Country Countdown this weekend, hosted by Tracy Lynn. But she's also number three on the Hot 5 at 5, Megan Maroney and Beautiful Things. Coming in at song number two, Kenny Chesney and Carry On.

0: 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Hot Country 88.5 traffic.
1: Still have maintenance crews that have the eastbound Essa Road ramp to North 400 closed. Northbound 400, there are volume delays still on the approach to the 407 towards Langstaff. Slows once again through Highway 9 and then very busy into Barrie from Mapleview to past Essa. 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That's Hot Country Traffic.
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Nate Holler, Thought About You, Hot Country, 88.5. Nate Holler, amongst incredible artists, going to be at the North of Nowhere Festival happening July 16th to the 18th in Lindsay. Dallas Smith is going to be there as well. Tim Hicks, Sasha, Tebe, the Strumbellas, Glory Sons, so many more. And if you want to be a part of that incredible festival, go to our website right now, hotcountry885.ca. We got a road trip planned for you and three friends. We got weekend VIP passes and two tent campsites as well, so you can party all weekend long.

0: had those moments. Bad ideas, worst decisions, the stories you probably shouldn't tell. But we're gonna anyway.
1: But what was I thinking?
0: This is What Was I Thinking? Let's relive the regret.
2: Japan is investigating what they are calling an ice cream cartel. That's just what they're calling it. Officials actually raided six major dessert companies, suspecting that they've been quietly working together to raise prices at the same time. Japan has had like a really record hot summer, and so people have just been diving into ice cream, and these ice cream companies and these dessert companies have been making a ton of money from it. Now, we're talking like coordinated bumps over the last few years, and it wasn't like big increases. It was like a couple of cents here and there. But it added up to being a lot, and they made a lot of money because of it. This is the first time they've ever investigated the ice cream industry, but it makes sense because it was hot. And it's so funny that they're calling it an ice cream cartel. Like, if there is actually an ice cream cartel, it just sounds like the nicest sounding crime group you'll ever come across. You know what I mean? Like, unless you actually, you know, do wrong by them, and then you end up swimming in some chocolate sauce, and then you just pour a bunch of sprinkles on you. That's how they humiliate you.
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2: 1090 in the GTA and surrounding areas, a low of 12 degrees, partly cloudy skies, and mainly sunny for your Saturday with a high of 23. Sunshine on your Father's Day and the first day of summer, Sunday, 24 and sunny. How about that? If you're traveling up north, up the 400 into Barrie this weekend, 11 degrees, mainly cloudy tonight. Looking at some sunshine for your Saturday, 20 degrees. And on Sunday, 22 and sunny. Right now, from the top of the 400 to the bottom of the 400, it's 19 degrees. That's your Hot Country 88.5 weather.
0: 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Hot Country 88.5 traffic.
3: Still have maintenance crews working on the ramp from eastbound Essa Road to the northbound 400. It's still closed down. Northbound 400 delays 407 up to Langstaff, bunching up through Highway 9 to almost to Highway 88. And then from Mapleview to past Essa, Highway 11 all the way into Orillia looks good. 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That's Hot Country Traffic.
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1: Still haven't had it clear yet on this construction setup. Eastbound Essa Road ramp to the northbound 400 was still closed off. Northbound on the 400, still lingering delays traveling in towards Barrie through Essa. Once you pass it, it's moving well onto Highway 11 all the way up into Orillia and Washago. Even up through Gravenhurst and Bracebridge, haven't heard of any trouble spots. 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I'm Jennifer Young. That's Hot Country Traffic.
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2: We have Thomas Rhett starting things off, talking about how he owes his career to his father, Rhett Atkins.
3: You know, when I think about who taught me to sing in the first place, it was my dad. And still to this day, I think my dad is one of the best songwriters, best performers that I've ever gotten to witness. And so being able to just kind of watch him write songs at 8 years old and go on the road with him at 9 years old and get to go sing in his encores on the road, I feel like dad has been the main influence on me vocally and me as a songwriter and as a performer. And so I owe dad a lot of credit for being here today.
2: And now Riley Green is talking about the worst thing his dad ever did to him.
4: The worst thing I can ever think of him doing was he threw a Lynyrd Skynyrd tape out the window on the way to work one day. I was just playing Sweet Home Alabama over and over again, and he just pressed eject and threw it out the window without saying anything. I don't know if I forgive him for that yet or not, but he's always been that type to sort of cut up with me.
2: Oh, no, Riley, not the Lynyrd Skynyrd cassette tape. Oh, you gotta love Dad. Happy Father's Day, and that's the Lowdown.
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6: Still lingering volume delays on the northbound 400 through Highway 7 to Langstaff. Bunching up approaching Highway 9 to pass the Canal Road towards Highway 88 picks up once again and then slows through Essa Road in Barrie. Highway 11 in great shape, though, right up into Orillia and Washago. 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That's Hot Country Traffic.
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1: Still lingering volume delays on the northbound 400 through Highway 7 to Langstaff. Bunching up approaching Highway 9 to pass the Canal Road towards Highway 88 picks up once again and then slows through Essa Road in Barrie. Highway 11 in great shape, though, right up into Orillia and Washago. 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